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6: Cloudy tonight with fog patches and a low of 7 degrees. Cloudy and 21 tomorrow. Clear and 9 overnight Saturday. Sunny and 23 on Sunday.
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3: Cloudy tonight with fog patches and a low of 7 degrees. Cloudy and 21 tomorrow. Clear and 9 overnight Saturday. Sunny and 23 on Sunday.
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4: Cloudy tonight with fog patches and a low of 7 degrees. Cloudy and 21 tomorrow. Clear and 9 overnight Saturday. Sunny and 23 on Sunday.

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4: Cloudy tonight with fog patches and a low of 7 degrees. Cloudy and 21 tomorrow. Clear and 9 overnight Saturday. Sunny and 23 on Sunday.
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4: Cloudy tonight with fog patches and a low of 7 degrees. Cloudy and 21 tomorrow. Clear and 9 overnight Saturday. Sunny and 23 on Sunday.

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8: Cloudy tonight with fog patches and a low of 7 degrees. Cloudy and 21 tomorrow. Clear and 9 overnight Saturday. Sunny and 23 on Sunday.
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7: Cloudy tonight with fog patches and a low of 7 degrees. Cloudy and 21 tomorrow. Clear and 9 overnight Saturday. Sunny and 23 on Sunday.
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3: Cloudy tonight with fog patches and a low of 7 degrees. Cloudy and 21 tomorrow. Clear and 9 overnight Saturday. Sunny and 23 on Sunday.
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raise a baby. 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
1: Good morning, I'm John Crawford. No rush to make a trade deal with Canada. U.S. Trade Rep Jamieson Greer suggesting there's no urgency on the American side to get an agreement in the ongoing trade war. Having said that, Canada and the U.S. are still talking about potential agreements, and Canada-U.S. Trade Minister Dominic LeBlanc says this, "We're continuing to do the work, but we're not waiting by the phone." The two countries have, of course, been caught up in a trade dispute since Donald Trump was re-elected, the relationship further going south after talks to reach an agreement collapsed at the 11th hour last month. Teachers across Ontario have an important decision to make this November, whether to approve a strike mandate. The fifth teachers union to set a date, members of the Ontario Secondary School Teachers Federation. Contract talks have stalled as the Ontario Labour Relations Board decides on a dispute between unions and government on which issues should be bargained centrally and which should be left to local unions and school boards. A new poll suggests that support for Alberta separation has been slipping. Janet Brown Opinion Research in a survey for CBC found that 23% of those surveyed said they'd vote to start the legal process to hold a binding referendum. 72% said they would vote to remain in Canada, 4% unsure. In its polling last spring, 27% said they'd vote for separation, while 67% would vote against. Calgary-based pollster Janet Brown says people are feeling more comfortable with Alberta's role in Canada, more comfortable with Ottawa, more comfortable with the Prime Minister. It's that time of year again. Ontario launching its fall immunization program ahead of the flu season. Some people able to get their shots as early as Monday. The Health Ministry says an initial supply of COVID-19 and flu vaccines will be available for high-risk and priority groups, including hospitalized patients, hospital staff, residents and staff in long-term care homes, retirement homes, and other congregate settings, as well as individuals 65 years of age and up. In sports, Vladimir Guerrero Jr. apologizing now for recent controversial comments about his contract. The Jays first baseman had said that his 14-year, $500 million deal was for what he had already done for the team, not for anything he'll do in the future. And he acknowledged his father, Hall of Famer Vladimir Guerrero Sr., told him his comments were a mistake. Action last night, the Jays over the Reds 6-5. In the CFL, the Argonauts got by the Blue Bombers 30-28. Liram Hirilahu booting a 36-yard field goal with 27 seconds left in the win. The Double Blue now in a four-game winning streak. The BC Lions handled the Rough Riders 31-24. Nathan Rourke tossing four touchdown passes in the win. BC moving into second place in the West. NHL preseason play, the Avalanche over the Jets 5-2.
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1: It'll be mainly cloudy today, a high of 22. Partly cloudy tonight, clearing after midnight with fog patches down to 7. Sunny on Sunday with a high of 23.
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8: It'll be mainly cloudy today, a high of 22. Partly cloudy tonight, clearing after midnight with fog patches down to 7. Sunny on Sunday with a high of 23.
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11: It'll be mainly cloudy today, a high of 22. Partly cloudy tonight, clearing after midnight with fog patches down to 7. Sunny on Sunday with a high of 23.
0: 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Officially, though, we're CHMT-FM. 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
1: Good morning, I'm John Crawford. You could call it the status quo in Canada's trade war with the U.S. Neither Canada-U.S. Trade Minister Dominic LeBlanc nor U.S. Trade Rep Jameson Greer are in any hurry to get a trade agreement, so they say publicly. The two sides continuing to talk, but there are no formal negotiations. In fact, Greer says the U.S. is still getting the oil, gas, and potash it needs from north of the border. So he says there is still a lot of strong trade between the two countries, and there is no urgency in getting to a deal. In Ottawa, LeBlanc says, "We're continuing to do the work, but we're not waiting by the phone." Premier Doug Ford says, "I'm not worried." Ford dismissing news that Volkswagen is delaying the opening of a massive $7 billion battery plant in St. Thomas, Ontario, by 2 years. Ford says he would be worried if VW said it wasn't going ahead with the plant, noting that would be thousands of jobs for construction trades. A veteran OPP officer is facing serious allegations in a child exploitation investigation. 54-year-old Chris Weiss, charged with one count of accessing and one of possessing child sexual abuse and exploitation material. Police executed a search warrant at the suspect's Alliston, Ontario home back in June, where they seized a number of electronic devices. The 28-year OPP veteran, currently on an unrelated leave of absence. Make that five big education unions now having set dates for strike votes. The latest, the Ontario Secondary School Teachers Federation, with votes set for November 6th through the 16th. The other unions include those representing English Catholic teachers, elementary public teachers and support staff, as well as the one representing French board teachers. Two recalls on the go. InMost Smart Glass Air 3 glasses being recalled across North America this week, given the fact the left side of the glasses may overheat during extended use. Also, more than 1,400 units of insulin pens and cartridges are being recalled by Sanofi Aventis Canada. Seems the units may have been frozen during shipping, possibly reducing their effectiveness in managing elevated blood sugar. In sports, an apology from Blue Jays first baseman Vladimir Guerrero Jr. last night for saying his 14-year, $500 million contract was for what he has already done for the team, not for anything he'll do in the future. Vladdy acknowledging that his father, Hall of Famer Vladimir Guerrero Sr., told him his comments were a mistake. In action last night, the Jays beat the Reds 6-5. CFL, the Argonauts edged the Blue Bombers 30-28. The Double Blue now in a four-game winning streak. Liram Hirilahu booting a 36-yard field goal with 27 seconds to go. The BC Lions over the Rough Riders 31-24. Nathan Rourke with four touchdown passes in the win, moving BC into second place in the West. NHL preseason action, the Avalanche down the Jets 5-2.
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1: It'll be mainly cloudy today, a high of 22. Partly cloudy tonight, clearing after midnight with fog patches down to 7. Sunny on Sunday with a high of 23.
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10: It'll be mainly cloudy today, a high of 22, partly cloudy tonight, clearing after midnight with fog patches down to 7, sunny on Sunday with a high of 23.
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10: It'll be mainly cloudy today, a high of 22. Partly cloudy tonight, clearing after midnight with fog patches down to 7. Sunny on Sunday with a high of 23.
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1: Good morning, I'm John Crawford. No rush, no rush to make a trade deal with Canada. U.S. Trade Rep Jamieson Greer suggesting there's no urgency on the American side to get an agreement in the ongoing trade war. Having said that, Canada and the U.S. are still talking about potential agreements, and Canada-U.S. Trade Minister Dominic LeBlanc says this, "We're continuing to do the work, but we're not waiting by the phone." The two countries have, of course, been caught up in a trade dispute since Donald Trump was re-elected, the relationship further going south after talks to reach an agreement collapsed at the 11th hour last month. Teachers across Ontario have an important decision to make this November, whether to approve a strike mandate. The fifth teachers union to set a date, members of the Ontario Secondary School Teachers Federation. Contract talks have stalled as the Ontario Labour Relations Board decides on a dispute between unions and government on which issues should be bargained centrally and which should be left to local unions and school boards. A new poll suggests that support for Alberta's separation has been slipping. Janet Brown Opinion Research in a survey for CBC found that 23% of those surveyed said they'd vote to start the legal process to hold a binding referendum. 72% said they would vote to remain in Canada, 4% unsure. In its polling last spring, 27% said they'd vote for separation, while 67% would vote against. Calgary-based pollster Janet Brown says people are feeling more comfortable with Alberta's role in Canada, more comfortable with Ottawa, more comfortable with the Prime Minister. It's that time of year again. Ontario launching its fall immunization program ahead of the flu season. Some people able to get their shots as early as Monday. The health ministry says an initial supply of COVID-19 and flu vaccines will be available for high-risk and priority groups, including hospitalized patients, hospital staff, residents and staff in long-term care homes, retirement homes, and other congregate settings, as well as individuals 65 years of age and up. In sports, Vladimir Guerrero Jr. apologizing now for recent controversial comments about his contract. The Jays first baseman had said that his 14-year, $500 million deal was for what he had already done for the team, not for anything he'll do in the future. And he acknowledged his father, Hall of Famer Vladimir Guerrero Sr., told him his comments were a mistake. Action last night, the Jays over the Reds 6-5. In the CFL, the Argonauts got by the Blue Bombers 30-28. Liram Hirilahu booting a 36-yard field goal with 27 seconds left in the win. The Double Blue now in a four-game winning streak. The BC Lions handled the Rough Riders 31-24. Nathan Rourke tossing four touchdown passes in the win. BC moving into second place in the West. NHL preseason play, the Avalanche over the Jets 5-2.
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1: It'll be mainly cloudy today, a high of 22. Partly cloudy tonight, clearing after midnight with fog patches down to 7. Sunny on Sunday with a high of 23.
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1: 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The road to recovery should not include Highway 101. That's why the WSIB now has 14 healthcare partners right here in Timmins to help people hurt at work. 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
6: It'll be mainly cloudy today, a high of 22. Partly cloudy tonight, clearing after midnight with fog patches down to 7. Sunny on Sunday with a high of 23.
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6: It'll be mainly cloudy today, a high of 22. Partly cloudy tonight, clearing after midnight with fog patches down to 7. Sunny on Sunday with a high of 23.
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6: It'll be mainly cloudy today, a high of 22. Partly cloudy tonight, clearing after midnight with fog patches down to 7. Sunny on Sunday with a high of 23.
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8: It'll be mainly cloudy today, a high of 22, partly cloudy tonight, clearing after midnight with fog patches down to 7, sunny on Sunday with a high of 23.
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10: It'll be mainly cloudy today, a high of 22, partly cloudy tonight, clearing after midnight with fog patches down to 7, sunny on Sunday with a high of 23.
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6: It'll be mainly cloudy today, a high of 22. Partly cloudy tonight, clearing after midnight with fog patches down to 7. Sunny on Sunday with a high of 23.
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1: Good afternoon. I'm John Crawford. Ontario on track to lose thousands of nurses and hospital beds. The Financial Accountability Office reporting an expected loss of more than 2,500 provincially funded nurses and more than 2,400 funded hospital beds by the fiscal year 2028-29. The FAO estimates that health sector spending needs to grow by an average annual rate of 4.4% over the next 3 years just to maintain current service levels. And it notes Ontario had the country's lowest age-standardized per capita provincial hospital funding in 2023. Iran to the U.S. accept our offer, and the Strait of Hormuz could be reopened within a week. Iran's foreign minister says this could happen if the necessary conditions are met, adding the choice now rests with the United States. However, the Wall Street Journal quotes American officials as saying that President Donald Trump had rejected the offer. A whistleblower in California is alleging that millions of Driscoll's berries were sent to Canada with excess chemical levels and that the company tried to cover it up. California resident and former Driscoll's employee David Harada claims in a lawsuit that about 50% of all shipments to this country between 2022 and 24 had fruit exceeding Canadian safety levels. The Canadian Food Inspection Agency says that this does not on its own establish that the excess chemical levels originated from a single producer or source. Premier Doug Ford says, "I'm not worried." Ford dismissing news that Volkswagen is delaying the opening of a massive $7 billion battery plant in St. Thomas, Ontario by 2 years. Ford says he would be worried if VW said it wasn't going ahead with the plant, noting that would be thousands of jobs for construction trades. Owners of a pair of AI smart glasses are being advised to take them off. The advice from Health Canada over a burn risk. In most SmartGlass Air 3 glasses are being recalled in North America this week. It's given the fact that the left side of the glasses may overheat during extended use. Health Canada advises owners to immediately stop using the product, then update it to firmware version 3.16 before reusing the glasses. In sports, Liram Hirilahu booted a 36-yard field goal with 27 seconds left to go. The Argonauts beating the Blue Bombers 30-28. The Double Blues winning streak now 4 games. The BC Lions handled the Rough Riders 31-24. Nathan Rourke with 4 touchdown passes in the win. It moves BC into second place in the West. Baseball, the Blue Jays over the Reds 6-5. Kazuma Okamoto hitting 2 doubles and driving in 3 runs for Toronto. Jays continuing to play up the schedule after failing to land a wild card. NHL preseason play last night just ahead of the regular season starting Tuesday. The Avalanche down the Jets 5-2.
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1: It'll be mainly cloudy today, a high of 22. Partly cloudy tonight, clearing after midnight with fog patches down to 7. Sunny on Sunday with a high of 23.
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1: From coast to coast, this is the show that brings the country together one song at a time. It's time to count down the 30 biggest songs of the week. The Cross Canada Country Countdown starts now.
0: We are back once again with the show that highlights the top 30. This is the Cross Canada Country Countdown, and I'm your host, Kate Ryan. So last week, number one was Stella Lefty yet again with Boston.

0: Will she be able to hold on to that number one spot again this week? Well, let's dive right into the countdown.
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0: For Braden King, We Got Beer isn't just a song. It's a milestone. It's his biggest release to date and the one that's been opening doors that he's been working towards for years. And he'll tell you he couldn't be more excited or more thankful for the response that it's received.
2: 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This is insane. I don't even know how to describe the feeling of being an independent artist in Canada, having a song charting like this. It's insane, and I'm so thankful to every station playing this thing, everybody requesting it, everybody listening to it. This is crazy. Thank you, guys.
0: Starting us off with song number 30, down two spots this week, here is Braden King, We Got Beer.

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0: Wriggling takes a little bit of a tumble this week, down 7 spots with Love, Hate, Love.
1: Number 28.
0: Tim Hicks recently had a moment that he won't forget anytime soon. He was part of the 2024 Canadian Songwriters Hall of Fame induction ceremony, performing Blue Rodeo's Lost Together alongside Jim Cuddy and Greg Keeler themselves as part of their induction.

And Tim's comment afterwards, pinch me moment for sure. What a night that was. Drop down two spots this week. This is Tim Hicks with The Pilot. We are

0: Russell Dickerson is in our 27th spot this week. He has fallen down three spots with his song, Worth Your Wild.
1: Number 26.
0: Recently, John Party opened up his DMs for a fan Q&A. And when somebody asked how he's truly doing after his divorce, he didn't sugarcoat it. In his words, just a little defeated right now. But he followed that up with something that says a lot about who he is. He told fans, I'm in the tunnel right now and it's not a cave. I'll be out one day. John says the road ahead won't be an easy one, but he is focused on being the best version of himself and the best dad he can be. Down one spot to song number 26. This is John Party with Boots Off. She's got

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1: Song number 26, John Party, Boots Off. Coming up on the countdown, someone decided to add a little extra entertainment to a Dan and Shay concert from roughly about 1,000 feet in the air. We'll have that story and our 25th song when we return.
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4: Number 25.
1: Recently, Dan and Shay kicked off their Young Tour in Noblesville, Indiana. And the show had a little more excitement than expected. A man in a paraglider flew at low altitude over the outdoor amphitheater during the concert. And he started dropping small plastic toys with tiny parachutes attached into the crowd below. Police tracked him down after he left the venue, and they arrested him on a charge of dropping objects from an aircraft in flight. His bench trial is scheduled for January. Dan and Shay, who had nothing to do with the stunt, kept the show going. Rising up two spots this week to number 25, this is Dan and Shay. Say so.

0: Making some headway and rising up five spots. That was Cole Wetzel and Ella Langley, Jaded, in at number 24.
1: That's how we know them now, but it's not how they started. This is Now and Then.
0: Before Ella Langley was making history at the ACMs, sitting at the top of every chart imaginable, she was a rising artist making her first move. And this was her very first collaboration, recorded back in 2023 when both she and Cole Wetzel were still building their careers. Ella described it as being about one of those relationships where the fighting is actually the thing that keeps you together. In her words, "I wouldn't recommend a relationship like this, but we've all had one." Fast forward to now, she has 9 CMA nominations and he has a rising single with her again. Here is our then song. This is Ella Langley and Cole Wetzel with "That's Why We Fight." You know

0: going back to 2023. That was our then song from Coe Wetzel and Ella Langley. That's Why We Fight. Coming up, one minute he's there, the next minute he's not. And now he's back again. Luke Combs' latest has climbed back into the top 30. It's on the way when we return.
1: Don't move.
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0: Hello and welcome back. Luke Combs has two appearances on the countdown this week, starting with our number 23 song, Rethink Some Things. And Luke tells us the story behind this song.
7: The idea for me in my mind was when we wrote this was it was like a guy that was getting out of a relationship who can't seem to get all the way out. It's funny, you know, because I've played it for some people and they're like, was this song about like cheating or whatever? And I was like, you know, I never considered that. I could see how people may think that, but my idea when we wrote it was actually a guy who basically wants to get out of this relationship and can't seem to.
0: Back in the countdown again this week, this is Luke Combs with song number 23, Rethink Some Things.

0: And spot number 22 belongs to Zach John King, rising up one spot with his song, Get to Drinkin'.
1: Number 21.
0: There's that old cliche where a person gets famous and loses who they are in the process. Tyler Joe Miller held on to that heart on his sleeve even after becoming a big name in Canadian country. He created a nonprofit called the Climb Outreach Society. Now, this organization works with Hope of Life International to help people in Guatemala. When he's not on the road or in the studio, Tyler works to help build homes, schools, water systems, and assist malnourished children. Tyler was able to use his passion for carpentry to help those in need, all while making music for everyone to enjoy. Down two from last week, this is Tyler Joe Miller with Under the Influence.

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1: Timmins. The road to recovery should not include Highway 101. That's why the WSIB now has 14 healthcare partners right here in Timmins to help people hurt at work. It's another way the WSIB is here to help.
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7: Shania Twain just gave one of her biggest hits a brand new life. And the collaboration might surprise you. 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

Zed's reaction when he got the call. She's a legendary artist, and I grew up listening to her music. Being able to collaborate with her on such an iconic song has been really special. The video is filled with hidden Easter eggs fans can find to win prizes, including a VIP trip to meet Shania on tour. Going all the way back to 1997, this is our throwback track, Shania Twain, You're Still the One.

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1: It is so nice to have you with us. I'm your host, Kate Ryan.
0: Number 20.
1: Josh Stump's latest single wasn't really supposed to happen. It was kind of born, unexpectedly, during a songwriter session that Josh was part of.
2: I wrote this with Mitch Merritt, Patricia Conroy, and Dave Thompson. This was on my first trip down to Nashville. And, you know, the song wasn't really even supposed to be written that day. We were supposed to write with somebody else, and, you know, they dropped out. So we filled in an extra session, and Dave had pretty much almost the entire chorus kind of pulled out. And he's like, you know, what do you guys think of this? You know, Johnny Walker back to me. We're like, oh, man, that's so cool. We spent probably the next 15 minutes trying to see if anybody else had come up with it and couldn't find anything. So it was just a fun song. It was a fun session. We banged it out pretty quick. And yeah, technically, it wasn't even supposed to happen.
1: Holding firmly in that 20th position, this is Josh Stump. Johnny Walker, back to me.

0: Song number 20 from Josh Stump, Johnny Walker, Back to Me.
1: Number 19.
0: We have some big festival news coming from Zach Top. Zach is set to headline Stagecoach 2027, leading Saturday's lineup alongside Riley Green and Garth Brooks on the other two nights. Top says playing the Palomino stage back in 2024 was one of the first times his set really drew a crowd. Now he's headlining. Stagecoach happens this spring in California. Falling down one spot to song number 19. This is Zach Top with South of Sanity. Playing.

0: Wallen has climbed up three spots to song number 18 with Been By Now. And that's just the first of three appearances we're going to see with Morgan on the countdown this week.
1: Number 17.
0: Speaking of Wallen, Grand Theft Auto 6 drops November 19th. And the soundtrack might be one of the most star-studded in video game history. Among the artists featured are Morgan Wallen, who dropped a brand new track called Last Thing You Need.

This is the first time Wallen's music has appeared in the GTA universe. The album is set to be released on the same day as the video game on both vinyl and CD. Down two spots to number 17. This is Morgan Wallen with Don't We. Wouldn't trade.

0: making a lively jump up one spot to number 16. That is Cameron Wickham, Kingdom of Fear. Coming up, Ella Langley spots a sign in the crowd during a show in West Virginia. And she does something that she's never, ever done before. We will have that story when we return.
1: Don't move, don't move. More of the Cross Canada Country Countdown coming up right after this.
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0: And that was song number 15 this week from High Valley, Fools.
1: Number 14.
0: Recently, Ella Langley did something she's never done before at a show in Charleston, West Virginia. There was a young fan named Emily, and she held up a handmade sign in the crowd that read, "I'm Little Miss 2026, but I just want to be you. Can I sing with you?" Langley spotted her singing along perfectly to Loving Life Again from the front row. Ella stopped the song mid-performance and pulled her up on stage where they finished it together.
2: If you have a phone with a light on it, let's go.

0: take a break from counting down the top 30 and check out one on the rise. 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
1: Luke Bryan's ninth studio album, Signs, is out now. And the first single is already off to a running start. Country and She Knows It debuted with over 100 radio stations adding it to their playlist in its first week. Only the third song to ever hit that mark, alongside Jason Aldean's Don't Tell on Me and Kane Brown's Woman. And here's a fun backstory. The song was originally written with Russell Dickerson or Tyler Hubbard in mind. Luke Bryan heard it and said, it's all mine. This is our one to watch. This is Luke Bryan with Country and She Knows It.

0: And that was Luke Bryan, our one to watch with Country and She Knows It. Coming up, Jelly Roll says he's done everything he set out to do in music. And his next chapter in life might actually surprise you. We'll have more on that when we return.
1: Don't move.
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0: number 13 was from Shaboozy, dropping down one spot, Cowgirl.
1: Number 12.
0: Jelly Roll has had quite the year. 3 Grammy wins, a Grand Ole Opry membership, a divorce from Bunny XO, and now he's taken a step back from the road to rest and heal. In a recent interview, he got really honest about where his head is at. In his words, everything that Jason or Jelly Roll wanted to do in the music business, I've done now. If God tells me to go work at a homeless shelter in Kentucky, I'm out of here. Y'all will never see me again. New music is still coming, but what happens after that? We'll just have to wait and see. Rising up one spot to song number 12, this is Jelly Roll, Hands Up. Let me

0: Bailey Zimmerman has the number 11 song this week with Chevy Silverado. It's a song about a truck, but it's really about so much more.
1: The reason I wanted to write a song called Chevy Silverado is because when I was 16, I bought my grandpa's 2005 white crew cab short bed Chevy Silverado, and I went everywhere in that truck. 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Why?

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5: This week, we feature Taylor Ray from Alberta. She found her love in the basement of her family's home. Taylor Ray and her father would boot up the karaoke machine to sing and dance for friends and family. And since then, she's wanted nothing more than to perform. After sharing that dream with her parents, she found support and was able to practice her skills in many different singing competitions. 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Since then, her star has been on the rise, and her latest song brings a change. Before this, her music was all about vulnerability, but now she sings about the feeling you get when you simply don't care anymore. Taylor Ray said that this song is an anthem for the days you want to stop pretending you've got it all together, for when you let your inner chaos take the wheel and stop apologizing for imperfection. Brought to you by Made and Played in Canada.ca, this is Taylor Ray with Messy.

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1: Thanks so much for joining us. We are glad you took a little bit of time today. We have passed the halfway point in the show. And looking ahead, we've got Dallas Smith, Tennille Towns, Taylor Swift coming up on the countdown.
0: Number 10.
1: Riley Green can now add TV host to his resume. He's joined The Voice season 30 as a coach alongside Queen Latifah, Kelly Clarkson, and Adam Levine, which premiered this past Monday. He says it was a lot easier than his acting role on Marshals when he had to play a former Marine. His approach to The Voice, well, in his words, all you have to do is make fun of Adam for being old and talk about how famous Queen Latifah is. And then talk about how much more country you are than Kelly Clarkson. So they pick you. Stepping back one spot into song number 10, this is Riley Green with Think As You Drunk.

0: The James Barker Band picks up two spots, ending in spot number 9 with their song After Dark.
1: Number 8.
0: Taylor Swift now has an insect named after her. It's a species of trapdoor spider. Okay, this is a crazy word, so let me see if I can wrap my tongue around this. It's Aposticus Taylor Swifti. Makes me sound a little smart, doesn't it? It was discovered in California. Now, the scientists behind it say they're huge fans. And forget about albums sold and sold out tours. You really know you've made it big when you get a bug named after you. Staying unchanged in spot number 8 this week. This is Taylor Swift with I Knew It, I Knew You.

0: And that was Tenille Townsend. She is maintaining her seventh position in the countdown this week with Sunshine's Free.
1: Number six.
0: Dallas Smith recently took his music somewhere very special. He performed for Canadian troops stationed at the military base in Latvia as part of Operation Reassurance, a tradition that gives deployed soldiers a chance to take a break halfway through their deployment and connect with home. There are few audiences more deserving of a great show than the men and women serving overseas. So this week, Dallas has dropped down one spot into number six. This is Good Time Goes.

0: And that was song number 6, Dallas Smith, Good Time Goes. Coming up in the next hour, we've got Ella Langley, more Morgan Wallen, and Kenny Chesney.
1: Don't move.
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0: Make sure you do that little dance that Lainey does in all her videos. 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
1: Number 4.
0: Getting a Morgan Wallen feature isn't easy. He's recently admitted that he said no to a lot of collaboration requests. And his rule is pretty simple. In his words, for the most part, who's on my projects are people who actually are friends for me. Ella Langley made the cut because she spent months on his Still the Problem tour, and the two became close. So when this song came together, it just felt natural. Staying consistent in spot number 4 this week, this is Ella Langley and Morgan Wallen with I Can't Love You Anymore.

0: Number 4 from Ella Langley and Morgan Wallen. That was I Can't Love You Anymore.
1: 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Number 3.
0: Kenny Chesney's heading back to stadiums in 2027 with the Original Vibe Room Tour. 19 shows with Eric Church and Sheryl Crow joining him. Chesney called Church first, who was in right away. Then figured he'd give fans something different, and he asked Sheryl Crow. And she said yes, too. Holding steady in spot number 3 this week again, this is Kenny Chesney with Carry On.

0: And that was Kenny Chesney, Staying Put, in spot number 3 with his song, Carry On. We've had Stella Lefty in number 1 for the past 4 weeks. We've also been hearing Russell Dickerson as last year's leader. However, there's a new leader from 1 year ago. We'll be right back.
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0: Welcome back to the show. It's been lovely having you with us today. I'm your host, Kate Ryan.
1: Number 2.
0: Luke Combs recently made a big announcement. His My Kinda Saturday Night Tour will return in 2027.
6: The My Kinda Saturday Night Tour has just come to an end in 2026. Heard a lot of you guys, you know, asking, why didn't you come to my city, or why didn't you do this, or why didn't you do that? So we're bringing it back for 27, My Kind of Saturday Night Tour. We've got some cards here. We had a blast this year. I had a blast. So we're running it back.
0: So far, the only Canadian dates are May 29th in Edmonton and June 5th in Vancouver. Though one has to think more dates probably are coming. Fingers crossed. Keeping a firm grip on that second spot, this is Luke Combs with Be By You.

0: for the charts 1 year ago, here's last year's leader.
1: Bailey Zimmerman wanted Luke Combs on backup plan right from the start, but he didn't have his number. However, when they finally met at one of Combs' charity concerts, Zimmerman worked up the nerve to text him the demo. "I think me and you could crush this." And then he heard nothing back for an entire month. Combs eventually replied out of the blue and said yes. So they debuted it live together at Stagecoach 2025. 1 year ago, this was the song sitting right there at the top of the charts. This is last year's leader, Bailey Zimmerman featuring Luke Combs, Backup Plan.

0: That was last year's leader, Bailey Zimmerman, with some help from Luke Combs' backup plan.
1: The Cross Canada Country Countdown, number one.
0: A new artist has to come from somewhere. Stella Lefty popped up with Boston, a song that has taken over the charts in these last few weeks. But where does her inspiration come from? We recently found out that Kacey Musgraves played a part in Stella's voice. Sam Hunt probably had something to do with her laid-back attitude. And let's face it, every woman in music right now has a little bit of Taylor Swift in her. Stella brought those three together to bring us a number one song. A number one song that has lasted 5 weeks. This is Boston.

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8: A mainly cloudy afternoon, a high of 22, partly cloudy tonight, clearing overnight with fog patches down to 7, sunny on Sunday with a high of 23.
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1: 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The road to recovery should not include Highway 101. 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
5: A mainly cloudy afternoon, a high of 22, partly cloudy tonight, clearing overnight with fog patches down to 7, sunny on Sunday with a high of 23.
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4: A mainly cloudy afternoon, a high of 22, partly cloudy tonight, clearing overnight with fog patches down to 7, sunny on Sunday with a high of 23.
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5: A mainly cloudy afternoon, a high of 22, partly cloudy tonight, clearing overnight with fog patches down to 7, sunny on Sunday with a high of 23.
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7: A mainly cloudy afternoon, a high at 22, partly cloudy tonight, clearing overnight with fog patches down to 7, sunny on Sunday with a high of 23.
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6: A mainly cloudy afternoon, a high of 22, partly cloudy tonight, clearing overnight with fog patches down to 7, sunny on Sunday with a high of 23.
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9: It'll be partly cloudy tonight, clearing overnight with fog patches down to 7. Sunshine for Sunday, a high of 23. A mix of sun and cloud on Monday with a high of 21.
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5: It'll be partly cloudy tonight, clearing overnight with fog patches down to 7. Sunshine for Sunday, a high of 23. A mix of sun and cloud on Monday with a high of 21.
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2: Coming soon, it's Ontario's game show, Fund That Future. Contestants will lay it all on the line as they decide what's best for Ontario's students. Will they choose to fight for well-resourced, publicly funded schools? Or will pesky politicians get in the way of what our kids deserve? Only one way to find out. Tune in this fall.
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6: It'll be partly cloudy tonight, clearing overnight with fog patches down to 7. Sunshine for Sunday, a high of 23. A mix of sun and cloud on Monday with a high of 21.
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3: It'll be partly cloudy tonight, clearing overnight with fog patches down to 7. Sunshine for Sunday, a high of 23. A mix of sun and cloud on Monday with a high of 21.
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